Generation of the Groove. Generation on the Move. Join in on the disco trance.

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Were you out drinking? Were you in the living room chilling, watching television? It's been a year now. Think I figured out how to let you go and let communication die out. I know, you know, we know you weren't down for forever and it's fine. I know, you know, we weren't meant for each other and it's fine. But if the world was ending, you'd come over, right? You'd come over and you'd stay the night. Would you love me for the hell of it? All our fears would be irrelevant. If the world was ending, you'd come over, right? The sky'd be falling and I'd hold you tight. And there wouldn't be a reason why we would even have to say goodbye. If the world was ending, you'd come over, right? Right? If the world was ending, you would come over, right? Right?

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1: End of the night. I put my jacket on, calling a cab, waiting outside. You nearly passed me, but then you asked if I had a light.

There's an old Australian stockman lying, dying. And he gets himself up onto one elbow and he turns to his mates who are gathered round and he says, "Watch me wallabies feed, mate. Watch me wallabies feed. They're a dangerous breed, mate.

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Play your didgeridoo. 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
1: Today I killed a man I didn't know. I held my rifle high and shot him low. I'd like to think he really was to blame, for I

When I was in the third grade, I thought that I was gay, cause I could draw. My uncle was, and I kept my room straight. I told my mom, tears rushing down my face. She's like, Ben, you've loved girls since before pre-K. Tripping. Yeah, I guess she had a point, didn't she? Bunch of stereotypes all in my head. I remember doing the math, like, yeah, I'm good at Little League. A preconceived idea of what it all meant.

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America the brave, still fears what we don't know. God loves all his children, it's somehow forgotten. But we paraphrase a book written 3,500 years ago. I don't know.

press play, don't press pause. Progress march on, with the veil over our eyes. We turn our back on the cause, till the day that my uncles can be united by law. When kids aren't walking around the hallway, plagued by pain in their heart. A world so hateful, some would rather die than be who they are. And a certificate on paper isn't gonna solve it all, but it's a damn good place to start. No law is gonna change us, we have to change us. Whatever God you believe in, we come from the same one. Strip away the fear, underneath it's all the same.

wild thing, I think I love you. But I wanna know for sure. So come on, hold me tight.

Thank you very much. I'd like you to give me a photo if you want. Yeah, you go Reggie and Chris and Dan, Eric, Ron, and Terry, if you can, for me.